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forgot about that. Calvin Harris, Feel So Close on HGV1. Strictly's on tomorrow. Yeah. Who's going to be the second elimination from the competition? Oh, I don't know. It's quite tight at the moment.

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1: Ballots been counted in the Holborn and St Pancras by-election, with 15 candidates bidding to replace Sir Keir Starmer as the MP for the North London constituency. Turnout was just under 39%. Thames Valley Police have accepted that search warrants on Andrew Mountbatten's properties were unlawful at a High Court hearing. Matthew Dully has more.
2: It follows a legal challenge launched by the former Duke of York against the force over the warrants issued by a judge at the Old Bailey. Officers raided two of Andrew's residences back in February. The force says, though, that this investigation into alleged misconduct in public office by a man in his 60s from Norfolk remains ongoing. Andrew has always denied any wrongdoing.
1: The Metropolitan Police say two Latvian men have been arrested on suspicion of trespassing at an airbase in Cambridgeshire. The two men, aged 32 and 36, were found in the early hours of yesterday morning at RAF Molesworth, which is used by US military intelligence. And both England and Scotland are in action in the away legs of their playoff semi-finals in qualifying for next summer's Women's World Cup, which is taking place in Brazil. That's the latest from Radio News Hub. I'm Jules Eatsbridge.
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1: A band of showers will move across the UK this morning. These could be rather heavy at times. Temperatures ranging from 12 degrees Celsius in the north to 16 degrees Celsius in the south.
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1: High Court has heard that search warrants at two of Andrew Mountbatten Windsor's properties were unlawful. Matthew Dudley reports.
2: The former Duke of York had launched a legal bid against Thames Valley Police over the warrants issued by a judge at the Old Bailey. The court heard that Andrew and Thames Valley Police have reached an agreement, but the force says its investigation into alleged misconduct in public office by a man in his 60s from Norfolk remains ongoing. Andrew denies any wrongdoing.
1: Case of sextortion report to a helpline looks set to more than double this year compared to the previous 12 months. Up to the end of June, figures from the Internet Watch Foundation showed 462 cases had been registered by its report removal service, 95% of which involved boys. Two Latvian men have been arrested on suspicion of trespassing at RAF malls within Cambridgeshire. The Metropolitan Police say the men, aged 32 and 36, were found at the airbase used by US military intelligence in the early hours of yesterday morning. And England and Scotland are in action tonight in the playoff semi-finals of qualifying for next summer's Women's World Cup in Brazil. That's the latest from Radio News Hub. I'm Jules Eastbridge.
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1: A band of showers will move across the UK this morning. These could be rather heavy at times. Temperatures ranging from 12 degrees Celsius in the north to 16 degrees Celsius in the south.
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1: Labour's Sahgal Abdiwali has been elected as the new MP for Holborn and St Pancras, replacing Sir Keir Starmer, beating Zap Polanski from the Greens into second.
2: Sahgal Abdiwali, Labour Party, 12,292. Zap Polanski, the Green Party, 8,928.
1: She won with a majority of 3,364. Turnout was 38.76%. Case of sextortion reported to a helpline looks set to more than double this year compared to the previous 12 months. Up to the end of June, figures from the Internet Watch Foundation showed 462 cases had been registered by its report remove service, 95% of which involved boys. New research by Ofsted suggests only 1 in 10 school leaders say the inspectorate's reformed inspections have not negatively affected their staff's mental well-being. Both Scotland and England are in action tonight in the away legs of their playoff semi-finals of qualifying for next summer's Women's World Cup in Brazil. That's the latest from Radio News Hub. I'm Jules Eatbridge.
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1: Variable amounts of cloud this morning with a band of showers moving across the UK. Temperatures by lunchtime ranging from 13 degrees Celsius in the north to 18 degrees Celsius in the south.
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Learned about this yesterday. Most disgusting thing ever. Just thought I'd let you know. Modern Rogues.

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1: Labour has retained the Holborn and St Pancras seat in a by-election called after former Prime Minister Sir Keir Starmer stepped down. Saghal Abdiwali won with a majority of 3,364. This was the moment her victory was confirmed.
2: Therefore, I hereby declare that Saghal Abdiwali has been duly elected as Member of Parliament for Holborn and St Pancras.
1: Zach Polanski from the Greens was second, with the Conservatives in third. Labour have held the constituency since it was formed in 1983. The number of so-called sextortion cases reported to a helpline looks set to more than double this year compared to the previous 12 months. Figures from the Internet Watch Foundation show up to the end of June, 462 cases have been registered by its Report Remove service, 95% of which involve boys. A new survey suggests only 1 in 10 school leaders say Ofsted's reformed inspections have not negatively affected their staff's mental well-being. And Scotland and England are both in action tonight in qualifying for next summer's World Cup in Brazil. That's the latest from Radio News Hub. I'm Jules Eastbridge.
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1: Variable amounts of cloud this morning with a band of showers moving across the UK. Temperatures by lunchtime ranging from 13 degrees Celsius in the north to 18 degrees Celsius in the south.
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Scotch and Kimbra, somebody that I used to know on HGV1. Have you seen this going viral on TikTok? The person who says 7 Weetabix in the morning is just the right amount. 7? Struggle with 2, never mind 7. 7's going to keep you regular, isn't it? Oh, yeah. Right, Eric Clapton.

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1: Labour's Sagal Abdiwali has been elected as the new MP for Holborn and St Pancras, replacing Sir Keir Starmer, beating Zach Polanski from the Greens into second place.
2: Sagal Abdiwali, Labour Party, 12,292.
1: The man accused of murdering Anne Widdecombe is set to appear at Crown Court, charged over an alleged terror plot at Nigel Farage's home. 28-year-old Joshua Kerry from Rotherham will appear at the Old Bailey today, charged with one count of preparation of terrorist acts relating to alleged activity between May the 31st, 2024 and July the 8th, 2026. Retailers have suffered a sharp year-on-year decline in footfall as inflation, fuel and household bill rises kept shoppers at home, according to figures. Total UK footfall was down 2.9% on last September. And both England and Scotland are in action in the away legs of their playoff semi-finals of qualifying for next summer's Women's World Cup in Brazil. That is the latest from Radio News Hub. I'm Johnny Holmes.
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1: Rain will move southeastwards across England and Wales and clear from Shetland. Elsewhere, there will be sunshine and showers, heaviest in the northwest with some thunder, highs of 18 degrees.
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0: 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Just keep the tunes playing. We'll keep you entertained and informed. 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
2: Hiya, this is Trucker Sinbad for HGV1 Radio. Today I am on the A11 southbound in Cambridgeshire, in between the villages of Great Wilbraham and Thorbourne, and I've come across a little minibus called the Snack Bus. What a great sandwich they sell in there. 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In the meantime, carry on enjoying the great tunes on HGV1 Radio. 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
1: Labour has retained the Holborn and St Pancras seat in a by-election called after former Prime Minister Sir Keir Starmer stepped down. Saghal Abdiwali won with a majority of 3,364. This was the moment her victory was confirmed.
2: Therefore, I hereby declare that Saghal Abdiwali has been duly elected as the Member of Parliament for Holborn and St Pancras.
1: The man accused of murdering Anne Widdecombe is due at the Old Bailey today, charged with preparing terrorist acts linked to an alleged plot targeting Nigel Farage's home. Joshua Carey, who's 28, is accused of online reconnaissance on prominent figures and travelling to Mr. Farage's home last year. Young people are facing a lack of hope that their lives will be better than their parents for the first time since the Second World War. Professor Peter Fonagy, chairman of a new review into mental ill health, warned of a turning point that society must address. And Enzo Maresca insists his players and staff trust completely in Manchester City after the club were found guilty of more than 100 breaches of Premier League financial rules. That's the latest from Radio News Hub. I'm Johnny Holmes.
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4: 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Matthew Reed, chief executive of Marie Curie, explains.
5: 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Nearly one in three people currently don't get the care they need when they're dying. This needs to change.
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1: Rain will move southeastwards across England and Wales and clear from Shetland. Elsewhere, there will be sunshine and showers, heaviest in the northwest with some thunder, highs of 18 degrees.
0: Now, Tony Dibbin on HGV One.

I've had the tour of Back to the Future. The stage shows kicked off across the UK. It kicked off last night. It's going pretty much everywhere. So if you look hard enough, you'll find that DeLorean coming to a town near you. Let's get on Josh Ross, Akon, and here comes Kane Brown. Bury Me in Georgia. We are HGV1.

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0: Drunk Right Now. Josh Ross sounds great with Akon. We're HGV1, the station made for truckers, powered by Truckfest. Friday today, which means after the top 10 at 10, which today is 1990, Mikey's going to kick off Foot Down Friday.
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0: NXS, new sensation. Made for truckers, we're HGV1. Good morning, truckers. Welcome to Friday. Now, coming next week, a very good friend of mine joins me on the show. Get ready for the Tony and Emma show as we embark in introducing the world of truckers to Emma, who, well, quite clearly, if she wasn't working with me, should be probably in some kind of facility. You'll find out why Monday from 7.
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2: Enzo Maresca insists his players and staff trust completely in Manchester City after the club were found guilty of more than 100 breaches of Premier League financial rules. City have submitted an appeal. Tonda Eckert says he's relieved to finally draw a line under the Spygate scandal.
3: Made a mistake and I've said that relatively quickly. And then I think you have to accept whatever the consequences.
2: The Southampton boss faces a suspended 6 weeks ban for his role in the club being found guilty of breaching three EFL regulations. Elsewhere, Sunderland's Granit Xhaka has lost his place in the Switzerland squad after admitting to possessing a fake COVID-19 vaccination certificate. In women's football, Serena Wiegmann praised Ella Toon for her reaction to being left out by England after handing the Manchester United midfielder a second chance. And in F1, George Russell believes misfortune has prevented him from being able to put champion in waiting, Kimi Antonelli, under significant title pressure.
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0: The American authors, the best day of my life. Yeah, but they'd spell all the words wrong, wouldn't they, if they're American authors? You know, colour, that'd be spelt wrong. Centre, that'd be spelt wrong, wouldn't it? Honour, I'm running out of American words that they've changed. I did colour, didn't I? Yeah. It annoys me because they think that's how you spell it. And you go, no. This is how you spell it. We invented the language.
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2: With the latest from the My Travel Newsroom, I'm Luca Marshall. Starting this morning on the M180 westbound, which remains closed in Lincolnshire between junctions 5 and 4 at Grimsby. It's due to a lorry fire yesterday. Resurfacing work taking place as we speak. Expected to be reopened again this morning for the time being. The diversion route is the Hollow Triangle signs. M62 is also closed in West Yorkshire between junctions 22 at Denshaw and 23 at Huddersfield. That's due to an overnight accident. The diversion route there is the Hollow Circle signs. M6 southbound has a lane closed between junctions 36 and 35 at Grangeover Sands. That's due to an accident. It's causing delays of well over half an hour. Whilst on the M1 northbound, the exits up at junction 40 is partially blocked by a broken down vehicle. In Scotland, the A6091 Galliford Bridge is closed eastbound again today due to those continued roadworks. And the M8 eastbound is busy as usual at the junction 2 connector to the M9. That's the latest. I'm Luca Marshall.
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0: 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Pleased to hear that, Brian. 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
2: John G. Russell is set to become the first UK operator to trial Scania hydrogen fuel cell trucks. The vehicles will be put to work in a real-world operation, giving both Scania and the operator a chance to see whether hydrogen could offer another practical alternative to diesel, particularly for heavier and long-distance work. Meanwhile, GXO drivers delivering vital equipment to hospitals have voted in favour of strike action in a dispute over pay. Any walkout could affect deliveries of medical equipment and supplies, although there's still an opportunity for an agreement to be reached before industrial action begins. And a strike involving Hovis distribution drivers has been avoided after workers accepted an improved pay deal. The agreement brings the dispute to an end, keeping bread deliveries moving and avoiding disruption to stores. That's the latest HGV1 Haulage News.
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And it goes, Milky, just the way you are. Registration's now open for RTX Scotland, which takes place the 18th and 19th of next month. 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
1: Labour's Sahgal Abdiwali has been elected as the new MP for Holborn and St Pancras, replacing Keir Starmer and beating Zach Polanski from the Greens into second place.
2: Sahgal Abdiwali, Labour Party, 12,292. Zach Polanski, the Green Party, 8,928.
1: Meanwhile, Zach Polanski has vowed to carry on as Green Party leader after he failed to win a seat in Parliament in the Holborn and St Pancras by-election. Millions of young people are experiencing serious mental distress, with experts warning of a growing lack of hope about their future. A new review says around one in four children and young people had a common mental health disorder in 2024, up from one in six in 1993. And Manchester City boss Enzo Maresca says players and staff have complete trust in the club after it was found guilty of more than 100 breaches of Premier League financial rules. City deny wrongdoing. That's the latest from Radio News Hub. I'm Johnny Holmes.
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1: Rain will move southeastwards across England and Wales and clear from Shetland. Elsewhere, there will be sunshine and showers, heaviest in the northwest with some thunder. Highs of 18 degrees.
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4: The latest from the My Travel newsroom, I'm Luca Marshall. Starting on the M180 westbound, which has now been reopened in Lincolnshire. Traffic slowly getting back to normal there. The M62 in West Yorkshire also been reopened between 20 and 22 at Rochdale. However, we are still seeing delays of well over an hour here as traffic also begins to get back to normal. Southbound, seeing delays up to an hour between the A151 and the A606 at Stamford. That's due to an accident. The M25 clockwise, busy between junctions 19 and 16 at Watford. Delays of over 40 minutes there. M6 southbound has two lanes closed between 19 and 18 at Knutsford. That's also due to an accident, seeing delays of up to 20 minutes or so at the moment. A38 westbound has a lane closed in the A385 and the A374 at Ivybridge. That's due to a broken down vehicle. Scotland relatively quiet today. The A6091 Galliford Bridge remains closed eastbound due to those continued roadworks. The M8 eastbound junction 2 connector busy as usual to the M9 this morning. That's the latest. I'm Luca Marshall.
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1: 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His run as Jesus in Jesus Christ Superstars has been extended. AC/DC's coming soon, and Teddy Swims is going to lose control next.
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6: The latest from the My Travel newsroom, I'm Luca Marshall. Starting on the M180 westbound, which has now been reopened in Lincolnshire. Traffic slowly getting back to normal there. The M62 in West Yorkshire also been reopened between 20 and 22 at Rochdale. However, we are still seeing delays of well over an hour here as traffic also begins to get back to normal. A1 southbound seeing delays up to an hour between the A151 and the A606 at Stamford. That's due to an accident. The M25 clockwise busy between junctions 19 and 16 at Watford. Delays of over 40 minutes there. M6 southbound has two lanes closed between 19 and 18 at Knutsford. That's also due to an accident, seeing delays of up to 20 minutes or so at the moment. A38 westbound has a lane closed in the A385 and the A374 at Ivy Bridge. That's due to a broken down vehicle. Scotland relatively quiet today. The A6091 Gallifoot Bridge remains closed eastbound due to those continued roadworks. The M8 eastbound junction 2 connector busy as usual to the M9 this morning. That's the latest. I'm Luca Marshall.
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0: AC/DC, Back in Black at HGV1, the station made for truckers. Good morning, truckers. Welcome to Friday. Weekend's almost here. I like to start the weekend when I wake up on Friday. It's a new thing. You should give it a go. INXS, Suicide Blonde soon. First, though, big weekend of sport ahead of us.
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2: Enzo Maresca insists his players and staff trust completely in Manchester City after the club were found guilty of more than 100 breaches of Premier League financial rules. City had submitted an appeal. Tonda Eckert says he's relieved to finally draw a line under the Spygate scandal.
3: Made a mistake, and I've said that relatively quickly. And then I think you have to accept whatever the consequences.
2: The Southampton boss faces a suspended 6 weeks ban for his role in the club being found guilty of breaching 3 EFL regulations. Elsewhere, Sunderland's Granit Xhaka has lost his place in the Switzerland squad after admitting to possessing a fake COVID-19 vaccination certificate. In women's football, Serena Wiegmann praised Ella Toon for her reaction to being left out by England after handing the Manchester United midfielder a second chance. And in F1, George Russell believes misfortune has prevented him from being able to put champion in waiting Kimi Antonelli under significant title pressure.
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2: The latest from the My Travel Newsroom, I'm Luca Marshall. Standing on the M180 westbound, which has now been reopened in Lincolnshire. Traffic slowly getting back to normal there. The M62 in West Yorkshire also been reopened between 20 and 22 at Rochdale. However, we are still seeing delays of well over an hour here, as traffic also begins to get back to normal. A1 southbound seeing delays up to an hour between the A151 and the A606 at Stamford. That's due to an accident. The M25 clockwise, busy between junctions 19 and 16 at Watford. Delays of over 40 minutes there. M6 southbound has two lanes closed between 19 and 18 at Knutsford. That's also due to an accident, seeing delays of up to 20 minutes or so at the moment. A38 westbound has a lane closed between the A385 and the A374 at Ivy Bridge. That's due to a broken down vehicle. Scotland relatively quiet today. The A6091 Galliford Bridge remains closed eastbound due to those continued roadworks. The M8 eastbound Junction 2 connector busy as usual to the M9 this morning. That's the latest. I'm Luca Marshall.

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1: John G. Russell is set to become the first UK operator to trial Scania hydrogen fuel cell trucks. The vehicles will be put to work in a real-world operation, giving both Scania and the operator a chance to see whether hydrogen could offer another practical alternative to diesel, particularly for heavier and long-distance work. Meanwhile, GXO drivers delivering vital equipment to hospitals have voted in favour of strike action in a dispute over pay. Any walkout could affect deliveries of medical equipment and supplies, although there's still an opportunity for an agreement to be reached before industrial action begins. And a strike involving Hovis distribution drivers has been avoided after workers accepted an improved pay deal. The agreement brings the dispute to an end, keeping bread deliveries moving and avoiding disruption to stores. That's the latest HGV One Haulage News.
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Jabuzi, let them know. HGV1, this is Tony Dibben. Mikey Faulkner stands by. He's got the top 10 at 10 at 10 from 1990 today. When he's done with that, he's going to kick off Foot Down Friday. Have a brilliant and safe Friday on the road. See you Monday with our brand new show, Tony and Emma at Breakfast.

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1: Labour has retained the Holborn and St Pancras seat in a by-election called after former Prime Minister Sir Keir Starmer stepped down. Sagar Abdiwali won with a majority of 3,364. This was the moment her victory was confirmed.
2: I hereby declare that Sagar Abdiwali has been duly elected as Member of Parliament for Holborn and St Pancras.
1: Meanwhile, Green Party leader Zach Polanski has vowed to remain in his role after losing the Holborn and St Pancras by-election. The man accused of murdering Anne Widdecombe is set to appear at Crown Court, charged over an alleged terror plot at Nigel Farage's home. 28-year-old Joshua Carey from Rotherham will appear at the Old Bailey today, charged with one count of preparation of terrorist acts relating to alleged activity between May 31st, 2024 and July the 8th, 2026. It follows a hearing at Westminster Magistrates Court on Wednesday. And Enzo Maresca insists his players and staff trust completely in Manchester City after the club were found guilty of more than 100 breaches of Premier League financial rules. That's the latest from Radio News Hub. I'm Johnny Holmes.
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1: Rain will move southeastwards across England and Wales and clear from Shetland. Elsewhere, there will be sunshine and showers, heaviest in the northwest with some thunder, highs of 18 degrees.
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Jason, since you've been gone, is HGV One. We are the station for truckers. Morning, hello. Welcome to Friday morning. My thanks to Tony Dibbin. He is back with you on Monday. He's got a special guest with him on Monday. Well, I say a special guest. He's going to be joined by Emma Sane every single weekday next week. And from now on in, Tony and Emma starts on Monday on HGV One. We're looking forward to that. Right, the script on the way. Cammy Barnes coming your way shortly too. Here comes REM.

0: Guns and Let Me Down is HGV One, the station for truckers. Friday morning, which means only one thing. We're going to get you back to the yard in a little bit with Foot Down Friday. Of course, that starts straight after our top 10 at 10. Today, by the way, we're going to roll out the top 10 songs from this day, the 9th of October, 1990. Looking forward to that in a little bit. Right, Van Halen's going to play shortly. And Maroon 5 are ready to play next on HGV One.
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for truckers. Now, you know Michael Jackson's famous red and black jacket from the Thriller video? Well, it's going up for auction, and they're expecting it to fetch, get this, more than £7.6 million. £7.5 million for a jacket. It's the actual one that he wore when he was dancing with zombies in the 1983 video, and apparently there were only two made. Now, I get it. It's one of the most famous outfits in music history, but imagine spending £7.6 million on a jacket and being too frightened to actually wear it. No, my luck. I put it on once and probably spill something that's got sauce on it down it. Let's get on a Michael Jackson song right now. This is going to sound good for Friday morning. Here comes Leave Me Alone. This is HGV One.

0: weekend and blinding lights on HGV One. Morning to Colin, heading down the M5 towards Bristol. Last run of the week for me, hopefully. Looking forward to Foot Down Friday later. That's going to sound really good today. Of course, it's on straight after our top 10 at 10. Morning to Terry on the A1 Northbound, heading for Newcastle. Still got a few miles left before the weekend. And hi to Donna. Can you give everyone at our depot in Warrington a shout? It's been a very, very long week. Right, Machine Gun Kelly, Jelly Roll coming up, and Talk Talk are on next. Keep it HGV One.
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Fiddle in the Band on HGV1, the station for truckers. 1990 is the year that we're going to roll out on our top 10 of 10. We'll roll out the top 10 shortly. Let's get this on first, though. The Strokes and Last Night. 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
1: Labour's Sagal Abdiwali has been elected as the new MP for Holborn and St Pancras, replacing Sir Keir Starmer and beating Zach Polanski from the Greens into second place.
2: Sagal Abdiwali, Labour Party, 12,292. Zach Polanski, the Green Party, 8,928.
1: Meanwhile, Zach Polanski has vowed to carry on as Green Party leader. The man accused of murdering Anne Widdecombe is due at the Old Bailey today, charged with preparing terrorist acts linked to an alleged plot targeting Nigel Farage's home. Joshua Carey, who's 28, is accused of online reconnaissance on prominent figures and travelling to Mr. Farage's home last year. Young people are facing a lack of hope that their lives will be better than their parents. Experts say it's for the first time since the Second World War and report a rise in mental health problems. And Everton's owners have put the club up for sale less than 2 years after acquiring a controlling interest in the club. That's the latest from Radio News Hub. I'm Johnny Holmes.
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1: Sunshine and showers today. The rain heaviest in the northwest with some hail and thunder. Widely windy with temperatures dropping from the northwest. Highs of 18 degrees.
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5: Hi, yeah, this is Mikey Foner. We are rolling out our top 10 at 10 then, the top 10 songs from this day, the 9th of October, 1990. It's going to be a really good one today. Got some massive songs coming your way. Some you might not remember, and some you're like, oh, I haven't heard that in so, so long. We'll get some of the new stuff that happened in this year as well on for you. Let's start right here, though. Song number 10 from this day, 1990, comes from the KLF. It's HGV One.
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Number 9.

Aha, and Crying in the Rain on HGB One, the station for truckers. We're on our top 10 at 10 then from the 9th of October, 1990. The year that Volvo's F16 had arrived with a 16.1-litre engine producing around about 465 horsepower. It was a seriously powerful machine in 1990. DAS 95 had been introduced this year as well. It won International Truck of the Year a couple of years before in 1988, but by 1990, firmly established as a competitor to Scania and Volvo. And of course, the Scania 3 Series was established by 1990 with the 143 V8 amongst the most desirable heavy tractor units on the market. Right, back to the music we go. Song number 8 then from this day, 9th of October 1990, comes from the Steve Miller Band. It's the Joker. Sorry.

0: This is HGB One, the station for truckers, rolling out the top 10 songs from this day in 1990. It was the year that Mr. B made his television debut on ITV. Loved that. Such a great series. Do you know, they only ever did one series of that. Yeah, it feels like it was on TV for years. Crystal Maze began on Channel 4 this year as well. It's also the year that we saw The Fresh Prince of Bel-Air launching on the telly with Will Smith. Twin Peaks, that was on in America. Simpsons arrived on the TV in the UK. One Foot in the Grave with Victor Meldrew. I don't believe it. Beverly Hills 90210 started, and Gladiators hadn't actually arrived in Britain yet. We were waiting for that. 1992 was when that was going to be arriving on the TV over here. 1990, some big films on at the cinema. Total Recall, Back to the Future Part 3, Die Hard 2, Kindergarten Cop with Arnold Schwarzenegger. I love that. And also, we had Home Alone. That was out this year as well. That was a great film too. Right, getting you back to the music then in just a moment. We're going to play you song number 6 on our Top 10 at 10 from the 9th of October 1990, next on HGV One.
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And a little time on HGV 1's Top 10 at 10, rolling out the Top 10 songs from the 9th of October 1990, the year that England reached the World Cup semi-final in Italy, losing to West Germany on penalties. It's always the way. Gazza's tears became one of the most defining images of Italia 90. West Germany won it, the whole thing, beating Argentina 1-0. We'd rather that, wouldn't we? Liverpool won the First Division, their last English league title until 2020. Manchester United won the FA Cup, beating Crystal Palace in a replay. Ayrton Senna won the Formula One World Championships for McLaren. It was also the year that Nelson Mandela was released from prison in the February of this year, after 27 years. And East and West Germany reunified on the 3rd of October in 1990. Some brilliant news stories there. Right, back to the music we go. I absolutely loved this version. Of course, it was originally done by the Shillites back in the day. Here comes MC Hammer and Have You Seen Her? Top 10 at 10. From 1990, it comes number 4.

0: Pet Shop Boys and So Hard on HGV One, the station for truckers. Top 10 of 10 from the 9th of October 1990 today, the year that the Channel Tunnel service tunnel breakthrough happened. The Gulf crisis began after Iraq invaded Kuwait in the August, and the first web browser was developed by Tim Berners-Lee at CERN as well. Right, back to the music in just a moment with two more songs to play. We'll find out what was number one too after the latest on the roads with Luca. 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
1: With the latest from the My Travel Newsroom, I'm Luca Marshall. Starting on the A1 southbound, where we're seeing delays of 10 to 15 minutes between the A151 and the A606 at Stamford due to an earlier accident which has now been cleared. M6 southbound has two lanes closed. Between junctions 19 and 18 at Knutsford, that's also due to an accident. Delays there now stretching to around about 50 minutes or so. Whilst the M5 northbound also has a lane closed, it's on the entry slip at junction 18, and it's due to a broken down vehicle. In Scotland, the A6091 Gallifoot Bridge remains closed eastbound today due to those continued roadworks. The A8 eastbound has one lane closed between Chapel Hall and Newhouse, and that's due to a broken down vehicle. And the A84 is partially blocked in both directions at Blair Drummond. That's due to a vehicle recovery in progress. That's the latest. I'm Luca Marshall.
0: For the long haul, HGV One. HGV One's

And I've been thinking about you on our top 10 at 10 as we roll out the top 10 songs on this day, the 9th of October 1990. Right, let's count down the top 10 songs and then reveal who was at number one. Foot Down Friday's coming up, by the way. So at 10 on the 9th of October 1990 was KLF and What Time Is Love. At 9, A-ha and Crying in the Rain. At 8, Steve Miller Band and The Joker. At 7, The Light and Groovers in the Heart. At 6, Bass-O-Matic and Fascinating Rhythm. At 5, The Beautiful South and A Little Time. At 4, MC Hammer and Have You Seen Her. At 3, The Pet Shop Boys and So Hard. At 2, London Beat and I've Been Thinking About You. And at number 1, it was this massive song, this from Maria McKee. It comes Show Me Heaven, number 1 on our top 10 of 10 from the 9th of October 1990.

0: and Show Me Heaven on HGV One, the station for truckers, number one on this day, the 9th of October 1990. Top 10 at 10 done then. It's back again on Monday. And on Monday, we're going to roll out the top 10 songs from the year 2000. Looking forward to that. Right, Foot Down Fridays next.
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0: Right, here it comes then. Foot Down Friday is on and the lines are open. Get involved today. Let me get a mention on for you. What are your plans for the weekend as well? Let me know where you are. What's your last drop? 07785 104 224 is my WhatsApp number. You don't need to remember it. You can just press the WhatsApp button inside the HGV One app. And if you've got a big Friday song, you think we sound great on HGV One today, let me know what that is too. We could be playing yours. We'll get some of your mentions on in just a moment. Let's start right here with Baby D. This is Let Me Be Your Fantasy. Foot Down Friday is on HGV One.

MG Cole and Crazy Love on HGV One, the station for truckers. Morning, Mikey Stewart here, heading south for the M6. Last delivery in Coventry, and then I'm heading home for the weekend. Enjoy that. And hi to Kev. Still got two collections around Manchester before I can even think about finishing today. Hopefully that happens soon. Right, Mumford & Sons, Little Lion Man. We're on HGV One. It's Foot Down Friday.

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1: Labour has retained the Holborn and St Pancras seat in a by-election called after former Prime Minister Sir Keir Starmer stepped down. Sagal Abdiwali won with a majority of 3,364. This was the moment her victory was confirmed.
2: Therefore, I hereby declare that Sagal Abdiwali has been duly elected as Member of Parliament for Holborn and St Pancras.
1: Train managers at a railway operator are to stage the first of two 24-hour strikes on Saturday in a dispute over safety. Members of the Rail, Maritime and Transport Union at Chiltern Railways will walk out again on October the 17th if the row is not resolved. The man accused of murdering Anne Widdecombe is set to appear at Crown Court, charged over an alleged terror plot at Nigel Farage's home. 28-year-old Joshua Kerry from Rotherham will appear at the Old Bailey today, charged with one count of preparation of terrorist acts relating to alleged activity between May the 31st, 2024 and July the 8th, 2026. And a self-portrait by David Bowie is expected to sell for up to £55,000 after coming to auction for the first time. That's the latest from Radio News Hub. I'm Johnny Holmes.
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1: Sunshine and showers today. The rain heaviest in the northwest with some hail and thunder. Widely windy with temperatures dropping from the northwest. Highs of 18 degrees.
0: Now, Mikey Faulkner on HGV One.

And Look of a Love, it's HGB One. Hi, Mikey, it's Helen. Can you give everyone at our depot in Wakefield a shout? We're all looking forward to the weekend, I bet. And also hi to Darren, heading up the A1 towards Newcastle. Won't be home until tonight, but we are definitely getting there. And hi to Rob, got the walking floor on today around Lincolnshire. Happy Foot Down Friday to everyone. If you want to get involved, 07785 104224 is the WhatsApp number. You can just press the WhatsApp button inside the HGB One app. Obviously, do it all when it is safe and legal to do so. Looking for some of your Friday song suggestions too. Arctic Monkeys soon. Let's go on Alex Warren and Jelly Roll. This is Bloodline on HGV One's Foot Down Friday.

Alex Warren, Jelly Roll, Bloodline, HGB One, the station for truckers. Going to get this on for Darren, who's waiting at Warrington Depot for a trailer to head back to Scotland. He says it's heavy rain right now, trying to stay dry in the cab. Let's get this on for you. Arctic Monkeys, Do I Want to Know. Foot Down Friday is on. It's HGB One.

0: Pragma and Every Time You Need Me on HGB One. Morning to Ben. He says, I'm locked in again and loving my new at work radio station. Just found you last week, which is amazing. Gar on the High has been on. He says, happy Put Down Friday. Was my 1 year wedding anniversary 2 days ago as well. We'll get something on for you in just a little bit. And Porkchop the Trucker has been in touch. Says, I'm wishing you a very happy day. It's Put Down Friday for me, Porkchop the Trucker. Just want to say to everybody, stay safe, look after yourself and look after each other. Have a fabulous weekend. Well, thank you for doing that. Right, we're back to the music in a moment. I've got Avicii coming up and the Tampra next. We continue Foot Down Friday in moments.
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0: That's Avicii and Wake Me Up on HGV1, the station for truckers. Now, Gloucester Services always gets an amazing rep, and it's one place that I've never actually got a chance to stop at, and I'm going to make my way there just one day, just so I can have a little look inside, because everyone says it's amazing. Now, that's great, but Gloucester itself as a city centre, you want to watch that, because a bloke in Gloucester has been running around the city centre completely naked, trying to hug people. Apparently, he did stop to put his jeans on at one point, thought better of it, and took them straight back off. Now, if you are a trucker delivering into Gloucester today, just be careful. You know what it's like when you pull into a yard and someone comes running over waving their arms about? Well, if he's got no trousers on, just don't wind the window down. And whatever you do, don't ask him to help you with your load.
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2: With the latest from the My Travel newsroom, I'm Luca Marshall. Starting on the M25 clockwise, where two lanes are currently closed at Junction 15, it's due to a broken down vehicle. It is causing delays upwards of 20 minutes or so. M1 southbound has two lanes closed as well. That's Junction 28 near Alfreton, and that's due to roadworks. M6 northbound, the entry slip at Junction 16 is partially blocked due to a vehicle that's shed its load. Whilst the A1M northbound is seeing minor delays between Junction 63 and 64 at Chesterless Street. That is due to ongoing roadworks. In Scotland, the A6091 at Galliford Bridge remains closed again today, eastbound, again due to roadworks. And the A720 Edinburgh Bypass currently has a lane closed between Babington and Drakehorn. That's due to a broken down vehicle. That's the latest. I'm Luca Marshall.
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0: Do you know what? It was Ben that suggested this. What a great song for Foot Down Friday. Sigma, Nobody to Love, HGV One.

0: Friday right now. Let's say hello to Callum, heading back up the M1 towards Leeds, hoping that this is my last run of the week. The phone is quiet at the moment. Let's just hope it stays that way. Morning to Elliot. Just pulled out of Tilbury, heading for Milton Keynes with a container on. It's Fiona. Can you wish my husband, Graham, a happy birthday today? He's spending it behind the wheel somewhere near Birmingham. And a massive shout from Owen. Said the good news that my afternoon collection's been cancelled. Looks like an early finish for me. That sounds like a bonus, doesn't it? Right, night callers and Sybil on the way. And if you want to get involved, just chuck a message in via the HTV One app. Press where it says WhatsApp when it is safe and legal to do so. Foot Down Friday on HTV One.
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turning the radio just a little bit louder on a Friday. We are doing Foot Down Friday between now and when you get back to the yard later on. And if you want to get involved, 07785 104224 is our WhatsApp number. You can just press the WhatsApp button inside the HTV One app. Say hello to Connor heading towards Exeter. I'm out all weekend, so Foot Down Friday doesn't quite mean the same for me. However, I will be having a Foot Down Monday. We'll try and celebrate that with you. Morning to Dale. Got a load of timber on heading towards Shrewsbury. Looking forward to getting the truck washed and parked up later as well. Let's get you back to the music. Here comes Tony DeBart.

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1: Labour has retained the Holborn and St Pancras seat in a by-election called after former Prime Minister Sir Keir Starmer stepped down. Sigal Abdiwali won with a majority of 3,364. She spoke after the vote.
2: The number of times I've been stopped by people who were coming up to us reacting positively about the message of hope that we were sending, but also about the message of delivery that we were promising.
1: Meanwhile, Zach Polanski has vowed to carry on as Green Party leader after he failed to win a seat in the by-election. The man accused of murdering Anne Widdecombe is due at the Old Bailey today, charged with preparing terrorist acts linked to an alleged plot targeting Nigel Farage's home. Deliveroo drivers who ride too fast could be banned from using the platform. The delivery service says it will introduce technology to better monitor when a rider is at unreasonable speeds. And Ed Sheeran's Loop Tour has new opening acts following Macklemore's removal, with former The Fray frontman Isaac Slade joining several US states and American Idol contestant Brooks Rosser performing in Indianapolis tomorrow. That's the latest from Radio News Hub. I'm Ben Monse.
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5: 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Nearly one in three people currently don't get the care they need when they're dying. This needs to change.
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1: A mix of sunshine and showers today, rain moving southeastwards across England and Wales, showers heaviest in the northwest with some hail and thunder, highs of 18 degrees.
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High Tech and Say. We're on Foot Down Friday on HGV One. We're playing out some big songs to get you back to the yard for the weekend. Hopefully you have got some good weekend plans as well. Love to get a mention on for you today. 07785 104 224 is the WhatsApp number. You don't need to remember it because you can just press the WhatsApp button inside the HGV One app. Let me get a mention on for you. Foot Down Friday on for the rest of the day right here on HGV One. Here comes Shaboozy's new song. This is Let Them Know. This is HGV One.

0: Lisa Marie Experience and Keep On Jumping. Foot Down Friday in full swing on HGV One. Afternoon, Mikey. Mark here, just finished my last delivery in Leicester. Truck's going back to the yard and then it's straight down to the pub tonight. I don't blame you, you know. Hi to Brian, still on the M62. No early finish for me today, but I've got absolutely nothing planned for the weekend. And that's exactly how I like it. Aaron's been on, just tipped in Swindon. Got the motorbike ready for a ride out on Sunday. Weather permitting. Let's have a quick look at that, actually. It does look like it'll be all right, actually, this weekend. It's not bad. Glenn here, doing my last collection near Reading, taking the kids swimming tomorrow, then hopefully watching the footy later. Hi to Holly. I'm on the night trunk tonight, so my weekend doesn't start until tomorrow morning. Enjoy Foot Down Friday. Right, getting you straight back to the music. We'll do something from Florida Georgia Line, and Muse are on next. Keep it HGV One.
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B1. Let's say hello to Colin. He says, I've got a tow-in on the A9 heading back to the yard. A chilled out weekend planned. And good afternoon, Mikey. Already finished for the weekend. And off next week as well. Comes from Stuntman Seed. Well, enjoy that. We're going to get back to the music. Foot Down Friday. Here comes Avicii and Levels on HGB1.

0: 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Footdown Friday is on and in full swing. If you want to get involved, at HGV Radio is where we are on our socials right now, Facebook, Instagram, X, and we're on TikTok. Just make sure you hit the follow button when you are there. You can also get me on Facebook as well. There is a button inside the HGV One app, says WhatsApp. Press that, takes you straight through. Obviously do all this when it is safe and legal to do so. Hi to Janine, says we're taking the caravan away for a couple of nights. Just waiting for my husband to get his truck all parked up and then we are ready to go. Hi to Oliver, heading towards Liverpool. My only plan this weekend is a lie-in and a proper Sunday roast. I haven't had a Sunday roast in ages. That sounds amazing. Hi Mikey, it's Robin, listening whilst unloading in Sheffield. Got friends coming around tomorrow night, so I'll be spending Saturday morning cleaning the house, no doubt. Probably in the same boat. Right, going to get you back to the music in a moment. Scouting for Girls shortly and Vibe Chemistry. Footdown Friday continues here on HGV One.
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2: John G. Russell is set to become the first UK operator to trial Scania hydrogen fuel cell trucks. The vehicles will be put to work in a real-world operation, giving both Scania and the operator a chance to see whether hydrogen could offer another practical alternative to diesel, particularly for heavier and long-distance work. Meanwhile, GXO drivers delivering vital equipment to hospitals have voted in favour of strike action in a dispute over pay. Any walkout could affect deliveries of medical equipment and supplies, although there's still an opportunity for an agreement to be reached before industrial action begins. And a strike involving Hovis distribution drivers has been avoided after workers accepted an improved pay deal. The agreement brings the dispute to an end, keeping bread deliveries moving and avoiding disruption to stores. That's the latest HGV One Haulage News.
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3: With the latest from the My Travel Newsroom, I'm Luca Marshall. Starting on the M25 clockwise, where two lanes are currently closed at Junction 15, it's due to a broken down vehicle. It is causing delays upwards of 20 minutes or so. M1 southbound has two lanes closed as well. That's Junction 28 near Alfreton, and that's due to roadworks. M6 northbound, and the entry slip at Junction 16 is partially blocked due to a vehicle that's shed its load. Whilst the A1M northbound is seeing minor delays between Junction 63 and 64 at Chesterless Street, that is due to ongoing roadworks. In Scotland, the A6091 at Galliford Bridge remains closed again today, eastbound, again due to roadworks, and the A720 Edinburgh Bypass currently has the lane closed between Babington and Drakehorn. That's due to a broken down vehicle. That's the latest. I'm Luca Marshall.
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Disturbed and the Sound of Silence on HGV1, the station for truckers. I am done and dusted for another week. Back with you tomorrow morning if you're around early and about from 7 o'clock tomorrow morning. If you can't catch me then, catch me on Monday morning from 9. Have yourself a fantastic weekend. Foot Down Friday, of course, continues. Paul Marsh with you from 4 and Andy Henley after our news at 1. I'll leave you with this from Flat Out Flat Broke, Ben Walker. Here comes 60 Clicks. Have yourself a great weekend. Keep it HGV1.

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1: Labour's Sahgal Abdiwali has been elected as the new MP for Holborn and St Pancras, replacing Keir Starmer, beating Zach Polanski from the Greens into second place. She puts her victory down to a message of hope.
2: People have responded really well to the both the message of hope, but also the promise of what we want to do, and I think we will carry on doing that.
1: Meanwhile, Zach Polanski has vowed to carry on as Green Party leader after he failed to win a seat in the by-election. The man accused of murdering Anne Widdecombe is set to appear at Crown Court, charged over an alleged terror plot at Nigel Farage's home. Manchester City head coach Enzo Maresca has insisted the club's trophies are not tainted, despite being found guilty of more than 100 breaches of Premier League financial rules. Maresca says he fully trusts the club and is focused on football.
3: We can control just the pitch side, the football side. So we are focused on that, and this is what we can do and we can control.
1: And two Renoir paintings stolen from a museum in southern France last month have been found. That's the latest from Radio News Hub. I'm Ben Monse.
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1: A mix of sunshine and showers today, rain moving southeastwards across England and Wales, showers heaviest in the northwest with some hail and thunder, highs of 18 degrees.
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Friday here at HGV One Radio. Thanks to Mikey, the hardest working man in radio. Back again over the weekend and on Monday. So here we are then, Friday, 9th of October already. We'd love to hear from you today. 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And we'll give you a song, give you a mention this afternoon. So lots going on today. RTX Scotland, not

And here we are then on Friday the 9th of October, 2026. October's flying by, isn't it? Now, it was this date back in 1940 that John Lennon was born. Right in the middle of the Blitz in Liverpool during World War II. Now, his mother, Julia, gave him a middle name. But what was John Lennon's middle name? Is it Napoleon? Was it Winston? Did his mum call him Augustus as a middle name? Or was it Trevor? Napoleon, Winston, Augustus, Trevor. One of those was John Lennon's middle name. But which one was it? I'll give you the answer in around about 30 minutes' time. But feel free to message us if you want to have a guess as well. Cameron Wickham right now. This is 100 Mile High, HGV One Radio.

0: Busy day on the UK roads at the moment. Friday afternoon, it's the 9th of October. 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Finding out exactly where Sinbad is today. Trucker Sinbad out and about today, finding out where he is and what the food's like. If you want to mention on the radio this afternoon, 07785104224 on WhatsApp. We'll get you straight through to the HGV One studio. Hello to Mission Mike Impossible, heading up from Birmingham to Leeds at the moment, delivering panto props. Also hello to Clive in Dumbarton, working for GR Tankers, listening to HGV One Radio. And Dawn is in Taunton on the M5, heading up towards Gloucester at the moment, working for Renowned Transport. Says it's going to be a long weekend for her this weekend. She's looking forward to driving up to Gloucester and then a weekend off with her new partner Steve, and looking forward to just spending some quality times. Hello to Dawn and Steve. Dawn currently in Taunton listening to HGV One Radio. So we'd love to hear from you today. Lucas, keeping an eye on the road situation across UK. Friday afternoon, it's always busy. So we'll find out exactly what's happening in the next 10 minutes. We've got an update of the latest haulage news as well. 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
2: 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Today I am on the A47 in between Leicester and Peterborough, just outside the village of Moorcott, and I'm visiting the Two Flags Cafe. Nice big lay-by, plenty of parking for HGVs, and very, very popular with bikers as well by the look of it. 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

0: of songs as we head into the weekend, chosen by you. This is HGV One Radio, Basement Jacks and Romeo. Got the Foo Fighters coming up very soon. Also, Luca's keeping an eye on the road situation across the UK. Getting quite busy on this Friday afternoon. Crossing over to him in just a couple of minutes. But right now at 1:32, let's find out what's happening with the latest haulage news.
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2: John G. Russell is set to become the first UK operator to trial Scania hydrogen fuel cell trucks. The vehicles will be put to work in a real-world operation, giving both Scania and the operator a chance to see whether hydrogen could offer another practical alternative to diesel, particularly for heavier and long-distance work. Meanwhile, GXO drivers delivering vital equipment to hospitals have voted in favour of strike action in a dispute over pay. Any walkout could affect deliveries of medical equipment and supplies, although there's still an opportunity for an agreement to be reached before industrial action begins. And a strike involving Hovis distribution drivers has been avoided after workers accepted an improved pay deal. The agreement brings the dispute to an end, keeping bread deliveries moving and avoiding disruption to stores. That's the latest HGV One Haulage News.
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3: With the latest from the My Travel Newsroom, I'm Luca Marshall. Starting on the M48 Severn Bridge, which is currently closed in both directions between junctions 1 and 2 near Chepstow. It's due to high winds. Traffic is being diverted by the M4 Prince of Wales Bridge. M25 clockwise currently has three lanes closed between junctions 13 and 14 at Staines. It's due to a broken down vehicle. We're seeing delays of well over 40 minutes here, stretching all the way back to junction 12. M6 southbound also seeing congestion between 32 and 31 at Preston. Delays there of over half an hour. Whilst on the M1 southbound, one lane is currently closed on the junction 42 entry slip at Wakefield. That's due to a broken down vehicle as well. In Scotland, the A6091 Galliford Bridge remains closed eastbound due to those continued roadworks, and the A720 Edinburgh Bypass is seeing delays westbound between the Sheriff Hall roundabout and the Miller Hill Junction. That's the latest. I'm Luca Marshall.
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0: HGV1 Radio, Medusa, Good Boys, and Peace of Your Hearts. Friday afternoon, all the details about RTX Scotland coming up in the next hour. It's a free show to go to with all the latest tech of the industry, all right? All the details about that after 2 o'clock this afternoon. Now, about half an hour ago, I mentioned the fact that it was John Lennon's birthday today. He was born this date back in 1940, sadly taken from us far too early in 1980. He was born right in the middle of the Blitz during the Second World War, and his mother, Julia, gave him a middle name. So, obviously, we know him as John Lennon, but what was John Lennon's middle name? Was it Napoleon? Did his mum name him Winston? Augustus? Or was it John Trevor Lennon? The actual answer we wanted was Winston, after the Prime Minister. What a legacy of music he left us. This is HGV1 Radio. Got Neil Diamond and Cammy Barnes to come before two.
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Carlos in Coventry, want to hear that song. Cammy Barnes and Highland Runaway. And before that, Neil Diamond, Sweet Caroline. Play that for Claire, who's listening in Sunderland. And you never know what you're going to hear next on HGV One Radio on Foot Down Friday. And that's half the fun about it. Good afternoon. I'm Andy Henley across the UK on the station for truckers, powered by Truckfest. If you need to know what's happening around the UK and around the world, the latest news update coming up in just over 8 minutes' time.

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1: Labour has retained the Holborn and St Pancras seat in a by-election called after former Prime Minister Keir Starmer stepped down. Sigal Abdi Wali won with a majority of 3,364.
2: And I want to say a huge thank you to every single person who's been coming out day after day, evening after evening, giving it all to this campaign. We led with hope, and the people of Holborn and St Pancras came with us on that journey of hope.
1: Yorkshire has officially been declared in drought, with low water levels in rivers and reservoirs following months of below-average rainfall. Enzo Maresca says he has no doubts about Manchester City's achievements, following a ruling that found the club guilty of more than 100 financial rule breaches.
3: There is a process ongoing, and in this moment I completely trust the club.
1: And Deliveroo drivers who ride too fast could be banned from using the platform. That's the latest from Radio News Hub. I'm Ben Monse.
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1: A mix of sunshine and showers today. Rain moving southeastwards across England and Wales. Showers heaviest in the northwest with some hail and thunder. Highs of 18 degrees.
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Good afternoon, Great Britain. We are HGP One Radio across the UK, powered by Trackfest. Whitney Houston, I'm your baby tonight. United Nations before that, Out of Touch. 9 minutes after 2 o'clock. Good afternoon. All these great songs you're hearing today, all part of Foot Down Friday. We do it every Friday. Gets underway straight after the 10 at 10 and all the way into the weekend. Just one great song after another, after another, after another here at HGP One Radio. If you want to choose one or maybe get yourself a shout on the radio, 07785104224 on WhatsApp. Got the HGP One app downloaded onto your phone. Just press the WhatsApp button where it's safe and legal to do so. And we'll give you a mention this afternoon and all the way into the weekend, because Foot Down Friday continues even after I've gone. Marshy's continuing after four this afternoon. So plenty happening tonight on the box. There's live football, live rugby, football first up, championship football. Gets underway from 8 o'clock. That's when the kickoff is. There's West Ham take on QPR. Coverage gets underway from 7 o'clock. If football's not your sport, rugby tonight on TNT. Leicester Tigers take on Gloucester. And that's from 7 o'clock tonight on TNT. But plenty happening around HGP One Radio. Lots to talk about, including a brilliant live show in November. RTX Scotland will give you all the details about that in the next 10 minutes. And the best thing about that one, it's free to go to.

0: 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Hello to Jason in Nottingham. Loving HGV1 Radio. Says he discovered us last weekend whilst going to Truck Fest. He's been listening ever since on the HGV1 app. And he says, I'm enjoying Foot Down Friday. Can you please play Blondie? Yeah, we'll do that one for you in the next 5 minutes or so, Jason. And keep listening to HGV1 Radio. Now, registration is open for RTX Scotland, which is happening next month in November, the 18th and 19th at the SEC in Glasgow. It's all about the latest things which get into this industry, all the latest trucks, trailers, kit, and all the latest technology as well. And the best thing about this one, if you want to go, it's completely free to attend. If you want to go, you do need to register. It's roadtransportexpo.co.uk to get yourself registered. But just imagine a great couple of days out there at the SEC in Glasgow. Why not make a few days of it? Take some time off. Just go up there. Enjoy the Scottish sunshine because it's still going to be there in November. You know what Scotland's like. It's going to be quite cold, but the sun will be there. It's going to be a great show, though. RTX Scotland at the SEC in Glasgow, 18th and 19th. But you do need to register roadtransportexpo.co.uk.
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0: Jason in Nottingham wanted to hear that song. This is HGP One Radio. Actually, if you do like your songs from the past, Top of the Pops, like they always show all the old ones on BBC Four on a Friday night, 1977, 1984 gets underway from 8 o'clock tonight. A couple of good years there on Top of the Pops tonight on BBC Four. This is HGV One Radio. Foot down Friday, Friday afternoon, busiest day of the week on the UK road. So hopefully, safe journey if you are out and about today, and not too many idiots on the road. Let's find out exactly what is happening across UK roads. Here's the latest with Luca at 2:31.
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2: With the latest from the My Travel newsroom, I'm Luca Marshall. Starting on the M48 Severn Bridge, which is currently closed in both directions between junctions 1 and 2 near Chepstow. It's due to high winds. Traffic is being diverted by the M4 Prince of Wales Bridge. M25 clockwise currently has 3 lanes closed between junctions 13 and 14 at Staines. It's due to a broken down vehicle. We're seeing delays of well over 40 minutes here, stretching all the way back to junction 12. M6 southbound also seeing congestion between 32 and 31 at Preston. Delays there of over half an hour. Whilst on the M1 southbound, one lane is currently closed on the junction 42 entry slip at Wakefield. That's due to a broken down vehicle as well. In Scotland, the A6091 Galliford Bridge remains closed eastbound due to those continued roadworks. And the A720 Edinburgh Bypass is seeing delays westbound between the Sheriff Hall roundabout and the Miller Hill Junction. That's the latest. I'm Luca Marshall.
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0: Motorway Buddy coming up in just a couple of moments' time. Before that, though, hello to Elliot in Fishguard, new listener to HGV One Radio. Says, I discovered the radio station at the start of the week, 5 days in, loving the station, can't get enough of it. And also hello to Martin and Craig on the Euro run at the moment, working for PTN Haulage. They're heading out towards Folkestone at the moment, heading back on Tuesday, loving HGV One Radio. Right, Motorway Buddy, let me explain what this is about. It helps you find the nearest truck stop, shows you in sort of real time what the parking availability is like, and it also gives you sort of walk around checks right there on your phone. You can report accidents instantly, get safe loading guidance, and also check freight crime hotspots to make sure that there's none happening where you are. So far, there's over 250,000 drivers using it. And here's the thing, if you run a fleet, you can try it completely free for 30 days. If you want to find out more details about this, it's a great website to go to. 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Motorway Buddy, it's been around for a little while, but I'll tell you what, it's worth its weight in gold.
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News update on the way very soon at 3 o'clock. Tom Grennan right now, this is Fan What I've Been Looking For, and Imagine Dragons up to the news at 3 at CV1 Radio.

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1: Labour's Sahgal Abdi Wali has been elected as the new MP for Holborn and St Pancras, replacing Keir Starmer, beating Zach Polanski from the Greens into second place.
2: People have responded really well to both the message of hope, but also the promise of what we want to do. And I think we will carry on doing that, and I think that will make sure that more and more people join the Labour movement and join what Labour is offering.
1: Meanwhile, Zach Polanski has vowed to carry on as Green Party leader. The King has privately made £1.5 million available to cover repair costs at Andrew Mountbatten Windsor's former home, Royal Lodge. The Press Association understands Charles provided the money from his private income to reimburse the Crown Estate following the end of Andrew's lease. The Prime Minister has pledged new laws to help British startups recruit skilled workers by removing barriers created by non-compete clauses. And Enzo Maresca says he has no doubts about Manchester City's achievements following a ruling that found the club guilty of more than 100 financial rule breaches. From Radio News Hub, I'm Ben Monse.
3: 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A leading end-of-life care charity is calling for urgent action on palliative care, warning access to vital support remains a postcode lottery. Matthew Reed, chief executive of Marie Curie, explains.
4: This week, celebrities including Michael Palin, Stephen Fry and Chris Kamara are supporting our call to transform end-of-life care. Sharing their own experiences of the death of a loved one and by getting palliative care right is so important. Nearly one in three people currently don't get the care they need when they're dying. This needs to change.
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1: A mix of sunshine and showers today, rain moving southeastwards across England and Wales, showers heaviest in the northwest with some hail and thunder, highs of 18 degrees.
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T-Pain and Low Alice DJ before that, Better Off Alone. Good afternoon, Great Britain. We are HGV One Radio. This is Foot Down Friday. Great songs heading into the weekend. We do it every Friday. Just a great selection of songs. You get to choose them. And if you want to contact the studio, you can still do so anytime. 07785104224, straight through to the studio on WhatsApp. If you've got the HGV One Radio app, just press that WhatsApp button when it's safe and legal to do so. We'll give you a mention, maybe even play you a song on this Friday afternoon, because that's what Foot Down Friday is all about. It's about you choosing the music and just relaxing into the weekend. Safe travels if you are on the road across the UK today. We are keeping an eye on the roads with the help of Luca, crossing over to him in around about 20 minutes' time to find out exactly what is happening on Great Britain's roads at the moment. Right, Josh is driving slowly, speaking of roads, around Newport at the moment on the M4, heading up towards Reading. He says he's driving home for the weekend, looking forward to a nice weekend. First weekend off in 4 weeks. Dave Stone is in the yard at Pendergast Transport. That's in Bracknell. And also hello to Darren in Telford, loving HGV One Radio. New listener to us. He discovered this last week at Trackfest. He says, I've been listening ever since. Love the radio station. Thank you very much indeed for your kind words. It's Ben Walker, Vanilla Ice, HGV One Radio.

0: Good afternoon, Great Britain. This is HGV One Radio, Friday afternoon, Foot Down Friday, all the way through to the weekend. That's Show Me Love from Robin S, Chasing Status before that, and Blind Faith. I hope you're enjoying the music. I tell you what, all of them great today. Turn up the volume to as loud as it goes and enjoy it. 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

0: And B, she said, mental as anything before that. Back to the 80s and live it up at HGV One Radio. Traitors back on the box tonight, 8 o'clock, BBC One. And also Traitors Uncloaked, 5 past 9. Also tonight, Gogglebox, Channel 4, 9 o'clock. And Have I Got News for You is back 9.30 on BBC One. That's where it looks on the box tonight. Let's find out what's happening on the UK roads on this really busy Friday afternoon. 3.31, here's the latest from Luca.
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2: With the latest from the My Travel Newsroom, I'm Luca Marshall. Starting on the M48 Severn Bridge, which remains closed in both directions between junctions 1 and 2 at Chepstow. It's due to continued high winds, traffic being diverted via the M4 Prince of Wales Bridge. Talking of the M4, westbound congestion between 19 and 22 at Chipping Sod Bridge. Delays of over 40 minutes there. M6 southbound seeing delays as well for around half an hour or so between 33 and 31 at Garstang. M42 northbound, two lanes currently closed to junctions 4 and 5 near Dorridge. Whilst on the M25 clockwise, one lane is currently closed to junctions 3 and 4, and that's due to an overturned vehicle. Staying with the M25, anti-clockwise, one lane closed on the entry slip at junction 12, that's due to a broken down vehicle. Whilst in Scotland, the A6091 Galliford Bridge remains closed eastbound due to continued roadworks, and the A720 Edinburgh bypass is seeing delays eastbound at the Sheriff Hall roundabout. That's due to a minor accident. That's the latest. I'm Luca Marshall.
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0: Topic and My Heart Goes and Kings of Leon before that, Sex on Fire. Hello to Adam in Western Supermare, also Rich and Becky in Thatcham, loving HGV One Radio. Matthew in Carmarthen, loving HGV One Radio, says, I discovered you last week after going to a truck fest. I've been listening ever since. Downloaded the app and it's my favourite radio station now. Can't stop listening to HGV One Radio and loving Foot Down Friday. Thank you very much, dear, for your kind words there. Right, RGX Scotland is back very soon. It's happening on the 18th and 19th at the SEC in Glasgow. This year is all about new things which are happening in the industry, the newest trucks, trailers, kit, and all the latest technology as well. And the best thing about it, if you want to go to RTX Scotland, it's free to attend. All you need to do is just register, and the website to register on is roadtransportexpo.co.uk. RTX Scotland, happening at the SEC in Glasgow, 18th and 19th of November.
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Diplo, two-step and AC, if you want radio, play that for Tim in Birmingham, driving his new rig at the moment, which is a DAF. Says he's done 986 miles this week, and he says he's got an appointment on Monday. We're at main dealer. Also, hello to Gemma in the transport offices at DeCity Transport Services in Exeter, and Barry in Froome, new listener to ACV1 Radio, discovered us last weekend as well at Truck Fest. He says he's been listening ever since, loves ACV1 Radio, and he says it's his radio station of choice now. I'm Andy Henley. Thank you very much indeed for listening today. I'm back on Monday, every day, Monday through Friday, 1 through to 4. It's you, me, and a whole bunch of great tunes. Can't do this show without you, so keep your messages coming through on WhatsApp, 07785104224. Just press the WhatsApp button. You've got the HGV One Radio app downloaded. They come straight through to the studio. Paul's on the way after 4. Foot Down Friday continues with him right the way through to the weekend. Have yourself a fantastic weekend. And if you need to know what's happening around the world, the latest news update coming up in 10 minutes. But still plenty of tunes to come between now and the news. We are tonight.

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1: Zach Polanski insists he'll carry on as Green Party leader despite failing to win a seat in Parliament. He was beaten by Labour's Sahel Abdiwali, who's now the new MP for Holborn and St Pancras, replacing Sir Keir Starmer.
2: I hope this moment also says something about who gets to belong. For people who look like me, I hope they see themselves reflected in this place and know that their path too belongs here. This is Camden and this is Britain.
1: Andrew Mountbatten-Windsor is to receive £302,000. It's after handing back the lease on his former Windsor home, Royal Lodge, more than 50 years early. A 15-year-old boy and his father are in a critical condition after being assaulted in their home by masked men. Police say the attack in Leicestershire happened in the early hours of Thursday morning. And the Prince and Princess of Wales have toured a new community facility in South Belfast. William and Kate are visiting Northern Ireland for the day. From Radio News Hub, I'm Lucy Gorman-Lee.
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1: There'll be some blustery showers, mostly in the north and west, with hail and thunder possible. Some clearer spells elsewhere, with a low of 7 degrees Celsius.
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4: Ooh, yeah. You know...

Brian Adams with Summer of 69. It's Paul Marsh here on HGV1. Thank you very much for tuning in on your Friday afternoon. Of course, a massive shout out to Andy for the previous few hours. I am with you all the way through until 7 o'clock this evening, which means we have got just under 3 hours left together. Loads of great tunes to play you in between now and then. A few other bits and pieces to keep you updated on. Just remember, you can get in touch with us via social media or on WhatsApp if you want to shout out throughout the show. Big changes afoot on Monday. Did you listen to Tony Dibbin this morning on Breakfast? His very last show, presenting the show on his own, because as of Monday morning, things are a little bit different here on HGV1. We are thrilled to welcome Emma Saint to the station. She is going to be joining Tony every weekday morning. 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

if you want to, stare if you want to, but I got to party. I'm up in the party, I'm glad that I got you, and it's alright, you got you a partner.

0: It's Paul Marsh here on HGV1. Coming up very shortly for you, I have got some music from The Cure. We will also take a little look at what you can watch if you want to head to the cinema this weekend. But right now, this is your latest travel update.
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2: The latest from the My Travel Newsroom, I'm Luca Marshall. Starting on the M48 Severn Bridge, which remains closed in both directions between junctions 1 and 2 at Chepstow. It's due to continued high winds, traffic being diverted via the M4 Prince of Wales Bridge. Talking of the M4 westbound, congestion between 19 and 22 at Chipping Sodbury, delays of over 40 minutes there. M6 southbound seeing delays as well for around half an hour or so between 33 and 31 at Garstang. M42 northbound, two lanes currently closed in junctions 4 and 5 near Dorridge. Whilst on the M25 clockwise, one lane is currently closed in junctions 3 and 4, and that's due to an overturned vehicle. Staying with the M25, anti-clockwise, one lane closed on the entry slip at junction 12, that's due to a broken down vehicle. Whilst in Scotland, the A6091 Galliford Bridge remains closed eastbound due to continued roadworks, and the A720 Edinburgh bypass is seeing delays eastbound at the Sheriff Hall roundabout. That's due to a minor accident. That's the latest. I'm Luca Marshall.
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Noah Kahan with Stick Season. It's Paul Marsh here on HGV1. This is what you can watch if you want to head to the cinema from today. New in cinemas today, you got Other Mummy. Well, it's an American film, so it's spelt with an O, so it's Other Mummy. That is a 15 certificate. Bella, an 8-year-old girl living in a home with marital problems, confronts a sinister entity that comes out of her closet, the presence whom she calls Other Mummy. So that's new in cinemas today. Also new is The Social Reckoning. That is a 15 certificate, a companion piece to hit the film The Social Network. Sorkin's original screenplay is based on the events that gave the rise to the Wall Street Journal's shocking expose. I do fancy going to see that one, so I might try and see that over the weekend. The Uprising, which we will be talking about later, is starring Andrew Garfield. It's a 15 certificate. It tells the story of the Peasants' Revolt of 1381, when ordinary people stood against the might of a kingdom. Is that quite relevant now? Maybe. Still in cinemas from previous weeks is Verity, which is a 15 certificate. Now, I haven't seen it personally, but I've heard it's very good. As exactly the same with Resident Evil, 15 certificate. Haven't seen it, but I have heard it's very good. Digger is a 15 certificate. Now, this is very much a Marmite film, I think. It gives a huge thumbs down from me, but I have seen a lot of people giving it 5 out of 5, so go and make your mind up on that one. Heart of the Beast is a 12A certificate. Sense and Sensibility is a U certificate. Pressure is a 12A certificate. And Shaun the Sheep, the Beast of Mossy Bottom is a U certificate. I thoroughly enjoyed that one. If you've got young kids, take them along to see that one, and you will both love it. All of those films are showing in cinemas up and down the country.

you take my hand and come with me, because you look so fine that I really want to make you mine. I say you look so fine that I really want to make you mine. 4, 5, 6, come on and get your kicks. Now you don't need

0: 3 and Katy Perry with Starstruck. It's Paul Marsh here on HGV1. How does your weekend look? I'll be honest with you, mine looks very, very busy indeed. I'm sure I will tell you all about it on Monday. Got some music coming up very shortly from Miggy De La Rosa, but right now this is your latest travel update.
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2: With the latest from the My Travel newsroom, I'm Luca Marshall. Starting on the M48 Severn Bridge, which remains closed in both directions between junctions 1 and 2 at Chepstow. It's due to continued high winds, traffic being diverted via the M4 Prince of Wales Bridge. Talking of the M4 westbound, congestion between 19 and 22 at Chipping Sodbury, delays of over 40 minutes there. M6 southbound seeing delays as well for around half an hour or so between 33 and 31 at Garstang. M42 northbound, two lanes currently closed in junctions 4 and 5 near Dorwich. Whilst on the M25, clockwise, one lane is currently closed in junctions 3 and 4, and that's due to an overturned vehicle. Staying with the M25, anti-clockwise, one lane closed on the entry slip at junction 12, that's due to a broken down vehicle. Whilst in Scotland, the A6091 Galliford Bridge remains closed eastbound due to continued roadworks. The A720 Edinburgh Bypass is seeing delays eastbound at the Sheriff Hall roundabout. That's due to a minor accident. That's the latest. I'm Luca Marshall.
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6: Storms, delays, disruption. 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

Queen with Crazy Little Thing Called Love. Paul Marsh here on HGV One. Right, every single Friday from 6 o'clock, I am playing some of your requests alongside some of my own favourite tunes as well. So keep getting in touch. Tell me what you want to hear after 6 p.m. I will play a song for me and then a song for you. I'll take you into your Friday evening. So keep your requests coming in via our socials or our WhatsApp if you want a tune played. Let's have a look at some of your shout outs, people that have been getting in touch. I've got Wayne, who is heading home to Tamworth. Thank you very much. Here you go. Trucking point for you, Wayne. I've got Paula, who is just having a break on the M6. Thank you very much, Paula. I've got Neil, who has just left the last job in Stoke-on-Trent. And I've got Lee, also in Stoke-on-Trent. I wonder if you guys are rolling together. Well, there you go. Another trucking point for you as well, Lee. Thank you very much for getting in touch. Keep getting in touch right the way throughout the show. I will do some more shout-outs and other bits and pieces for you a little bit later. But right now, this is Coi Leray with Baby Don't Hurt.

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1: It's understood the King made funds available for Andrew Mountbatten Windsor's repair costs on his former Windsor home. Charles reportedly made the money available to his brother through his private income to ensure the Crown Estate was reimbursed. A court has heard that the murder of Anne Widdecombe and the targeting of Nigel Farage's home were linked. 28-year-old Joshua Carey from Rotherham is charged with preparation of terrorist acts between 2024 and July this year. I will remain leader of the Green Party. That's the message from Zach Polanski after he was beaten in the Holborn and St Pancras by-election by Labour's Sahgal Abdiwali.
2: I want this to demonstrate that you do not have to surrender your hope to succeed. You can lead with optimism, with kindness, and with conviction.
1: And the Prince and Princess of Wales are having a day trip to Northern Ireland. They've toured a new community facility in South Belfast. From Radio News Hub, I'm Lucy Gorman-Lee.
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1: There'll be some blustery showers, mostly in the north and west, with hail and thunder possible. Some clearer spells elsewhere, with a low of 7 degrees Celsius.
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Rush here on HGV1, the station for truckers. Thank you very much for tuning in on your Friday afternoon before we head into Friday evening. The sun is already starting to set. We are getting to that time of year, aren't we? Well, don't worry, because it's Foot Down Friday. We've still got just under 2 hours of huge tunes and shout-outs, the perfect way to end the week. I always like to say, less chat and more tunes. Right, just remember, you can find me on social media at Paul Swampy Marsh, and you can listen to my podcast, The Marshy Cast, where you will hear some of my favourite interviews of the week. So right now, you're driving along and listening to HGV1. Well, have you ever thought to yourself, I could do that? Well, here's your chance. Every single week we do the Trucker Takeover and we hand the whole station over to a driver for a full hour. You get to play your music, you can tell your stories from the road, and you can give a shout out to your mates. And if you're feeling brave, you can even have a little bit of a wind up with the boss as well. Now, if you've never done radio before, honestly, it doesn't matter. You don't even need to come into the studio. 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If you want to be next up on Trucker Takeover, open the HGV1 app, hit the WhatsApp button, and send me the word takeover, and we will do the rest. You just leave it all to us, and you could be the next person introducing Cammy Barnes and Whiskey Roll here on

0: Of all the tunes that I did not think that I would be playing on a Foot Down Friday, that is probably one of them. Tight Fit with The Lion Sleeps Tonight. It's Paul Marsh with you through till 7. What are you up to this weekend? Are you out and about working, or are you at the yard? Whatever it is you're up to, you might be catching up on paperwork. Make sure you tune in to Simon Williams. He is here every Saturday and Sunday morning from 10 a.m. He's got the hottest gossip and massive tunes for your weekend. So Saturday, he plays a game of Guess the Year, and on Sunday, he brings you the question of the week. So like I say, if you are out working, maybe you're going to be tidying up at the yard, or maybe you are going to be doing some paperwork, Simon has definitely got the soundtrack to your weekend. Going to have a little look at what's going on in the world of entertainment next. I've got music from The Offspring, but right now, this is your travel update.
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2: With the latest from the My Travel newsroom, I'm Luca Marshall. Starting on the M48 Severn Bridge, which remains closed in both directions between junctions 1 and 2 at Chepstow, it's due to continued high winds, traffic being diverted.

0: be the M4 Prince of Wales Bridge. Talking of the M4, westbound congestion between 19 and 22 at Chipping Sodbury, delays of over 40 minutes there. M6 southbound seeing delays as well for around half an hour or so between 33 and 31 at Garstang. M42 northbound, two lanes currently closed to junctions 4 and 5 near Dorridge. Whilst on the M25, clockwise, one lane is currently closed to junctions 3 and 4, and that's due to an overturned vehicle. Staying with the M25, anti-clockwise, one lane closed on the entry slip at junction 12, that's due to a broken down vehicle. Whilst in Scotland, the A6091 Galliford Bridge remains closed eastbound due to continued roadworks. The A720 Edinburgh Bypass is seeing delays eastbound at the Sheriff Hall roundabout, that's due to a minor accident. That's the latest, I'm Luca Marshall.
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0: All that was Storm Queen. It's Paul Marsh here on HGV1. Andrew Garfield has got a new film out today. We spoke about it earlier. It's called The Uprising. It is all about the 1381 Peasants' Revolt, who led a march in London. Now, he plays a ploughman. I don't know if he gets to have a lunch a little bit later. But he said that he took on the role because it works as a vehicle to express the things that he's thinking about. The actor says that he believes there is a divide in our culture right now.
1: It was a really interesting kind of long-distance mirror to, I think, what certain struggle that people are feeling today, and a certain near tomorrow that I feel that we are kind of close to, which is a kind of frightening thing.
0: The film is in cinemas from today.

0: 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From 7pm, Simon is bringing you the hottest club tracks of the year alongside timeless favourites that we all know and love. 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
2: With the latest from the My Travel newsroom, I'm Luca Marshall. Starting on the M48 Severn Bridge, which remains closed in both directions between junctions 1 and 2 at Chepstow. It's due to continued high winds, traffic being diverted via the M4 Prince of Wales Bridge. Talking of the M4 westbound, congestion between 19 and 22 at Chipping Sodbury, delays of over 40 minutes there. M6 southbound seeing delays as well for around half an hour or so between 33 and 31 at Garstang. M42 northbound, two lanes currently closed in junctions 4 and 5 near Dorridge. Whilst on the M25 clockwise, one lane is currently closed in junctions 3 and 4, and that's due to an overturned vehicle. Staying with the M25, anti-clockwise, one lane closed on the entry slip at junction 12, that's due to a broken down vehicle. Whilst in Scotland, the A6091 Galliford Bridge remains closed eastbound due to continued roadworks, and the A720 Edinburgh bypass seeing delays eastbound at the Sheriff Hall roundabout. That's due to a minor accident. That's the latest. I'm Luca Marshall.
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Spandau Ballet with Gold. It's Paul Marsh here on HGV1. We are under 10 minutes away from me playing some of your requests alongside some of my favourite tunes as well. I'm going to play a song for me and then a song for you. Taking you into your Friday evening, so get your requests in now via our socials or our WhatsApp if you want a tune played. Right, let's have a little look who has been getting in touch. I've got Kelly in Manchester. Thank you very much for getting in touch, Kelly. We've got Paulie, who is on the way home from Nottingham. Thank you very much for that one. Kev, who's just parked up in Wakefield. I've got Carl in Tamworth. And Clive in Rugby as well. Thank you very much for getting in touch, guys. Always greatly appreciated. Couple more tunes before we head into the request hour, and we'll start with Ed Sheeran.

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1: The King has privately made £1.5 million available to cover repair costs at Andrew Mountbatten Windsor's former home. Charles reportedly provided the money from his private income to reimburse the Crown Estate following the end of Andrew's lease. Sam Polansky insists he'll carry on as Green Party leader despite failing to win a seat in Parliament. He was beaten by Labour's Sangel Abdi Wali, who's now the new MP for Holborn and St Pancras.
2: I hope this moment also says something about who gets to belong. For people who look like me, I hope they see themselves reflected in this place and know that their path too belongs here.
1: Two Latvian men have been bailed after they were arrested for trespassing an RAF base used by US military intelligence in Cambridgeshire. And the life of Britain's Got Talent favourite Susan Boyle will be explored in a new documentary. It'll feature interviews with the singer's family and friends. That's the latest from Radio News Hub. I'm Lucy Gorman-Lee.
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1: There'll be some blustery showers, mostly in the north and west, with hail and thunder possible. Some clearer spells elsewhere, with a low of 7 degrees Celsius.
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Kev with Let's Dance. It's Paul Marsh here on HGV One. Thank you very much for tuning in. It is just creeping up to 10 minutes past 6 on your Friday afternoon, the last hour of Foot Down Friday. Of course, it is now the request hour. I am playing some of your favourite tunes alongside some of my favourite tunes. Keep getting in touch on our socials at HGV Radio. We're on Facebook, X, Instagram and TikTok, and of course we are on WhatsApp as well. 07785104224 is the number, or of course you can just click the WhatsApp button on the HGV One app. Right, I'm going to play a song for me and a song for you, taking it into your Friday evening, so keep your requests coming in. If you want a song played just like Lisa has done, Lisa is in Manchester and she said that she is absolutely buzzing about C2C coming to town and she's already got her tickets. She wants to hear some Morgan Wallen.

0: It's Paul Marsh here on HGV1, the station for truckers. Every single Friday from 6 o'clock, I am playing some of your requests alongside some of my favourite tunes. We are locking the door of the studios here at HGV1 for a whole hour. We get to play whatever we want. Joe has sent me a message. Joe is on his way down the M40, and he wants to rave like it's the 90s, so he's asked for a little bit of Ian Van Dahl. That is coming up next for you, my friend, after your travel update.
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2: With latest from the My Travel newsroom, I'm Luca Marshall. Starting on the M48 Severn Bridge, which remains closed in both directions between junctions 1 and 2 at Chepstow. It's due to continued high winds, traffic being diverted via the M4 Prince of Wales Bridge. Talking of the M4 westbound, congestion between 19 and 22 at Chipping Sodbury, delays of over 40 minutes there. M6 southbound seeing delays as well for around half an hour or so between 33 and 31 at Garstang. M42 northbound, two lanes currently closed in junctions 4 and 5 near Dorridge. Whilst on the M25 clockwise, one lane is currently closed in junctions 3 and 4, and that's due to an overturned vehicle. Staying with the M25, anti-clockwise, one lane closed on the entry slip at junction 12, that's due to a broken down vehicle. Whilst in Scotland, the A6091 Galliford Bridge remains closed eastbound due to continued roadworks. The A720 Edinburgh bypass is seeing delays eastbound at the Sheriff Hall roundabout. That's due to a minor accident. That's the latest. I'm Luca Marshall.
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here on HGV1. I mean, you can do whatever you want to do, really. I'm just trying to get through till 7 o'clock without, like, upsetting anybody, if I'm being honest with you. It's Paul Marsh with you through till 7. We do love a little bit of social media here at HGV1 Radio. If you want to follow us, you can do that in all the usual ways. We are on X, Instagram, Facebook, and we are doing loads on TikTok as well. 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I've had Wayne get in touch saying he's just pulled into the yard in Warrington and he would love to hear a little bit of Manic Street Preachers with a design.

0: every time we touch. It's Paul Marsh here on HGV1. Every single Friday from 6 p.m. I am playing some of your requests alongside some of my favourite tunes. Just remember, we are on WhatsApp, so if you can, jot this number down. It's 077 85 104 224. But if it's not safe to write that down, don't worry, just download the HGV1 app and you can press the WhatsApp button on there and get in touch with us via that way as well. Just like Glenn done, as Glenn, who's just done his final drop-off in Nottingham, would love to hear a little bit of classic Queen. Glenn, that is coming up for you next after your travel update.
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2: Good latest from the My Travel Newsroom. I'm Luca Marshall. Starting on the M48 Severn Bridge, which remains closed in both directions between junctions 1 and 2 at Chepstow, is due to continued high winds, traffic being diverted via the M4 Prince of Wales Bridge. Talking of the M4, where westbound congestion between 19 and 22 at Chipping Sodbury, delays of over 40 minutes there. M6 southbound seeing delays as well for around half an hour or so between 33 and 31 at Garstang. M42 northbound, two lanes currently closed in junctions 4 and 5 near Dorridge. Whilst on the M25, clockwise, one lane is currently closed in junctions 3 and 4. Now that's due to an overturned vehicle. Staying with the M25, anti-clockwise, one lane closed on the entry slip at junction 12. That's due to a broken down vehicle. Whilst in Scotland, the A6091 Galliford Bridge remains closed eastbound due to continued roadworks. The A720 Edinburgh bypass is seeing delays eastbound at the Sheriff Hall roundabout. That's due to a minor accident. That's the latest. I'm Luca Marshall.
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Cesar and the Real McCoy with another night here on HGV One. It's Paul Marsh, and that is me done and dusted for the day. Shane has been in touch with the final shout out and request. Please finish the show with a little bit of dance music, as always, Shane. I will do that for you, sir. Coming up next, we've got Weekend Vibes taking you through the rest of the evening till 10 o'clock. Simon Williams is on at your weekend tomorrow. I'll be back at 4 o'clock on Monday afternoon. Stay safe on the roads. Give us a call when you get there. I leave you with the Far East Movement.

keeps my telephone. This is the place to hang out if you love your dance music and want to start your weekend off the right way. I'm Simon. It's HGV1's Weekend Vibes. That is Lady Gaga and Beyonce, Telephone. WhatsApp inbox is open then. Come in and say hi and check in with me. 07785 104224. This is Tom Novi, Your Boss.

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really, can you? It's HTV1. These are your weekend vibes. Hello, I'm Simon Marshall. Just for a little bit of fun, trying to get around the country with your WhatsApp messages. We had Dave and Solihull on earlier. And hi to John in Southampton, dropping the kids off at Nanny's for a sleepover. Oh, yeah. Sure.

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We've been to Solihull and Southampton. Hi to Dave and Gavin from Colchester, who are making the journey to go and climb Snowdon this weekend. Oh, great stuff. What you gonna do?

HGV1 plays Rudimental, Come Over. Before that, it was Corona and The Rhythm of the Night. Hello, I'm Simon Marshall. And these are your weekend vibes and your shout-outs. Keep them coming on WhatsApp, please. You can press the WhatsApp button on the free HGV1 app, which you can download from your app store. Hi to Richard, who says, can you give a big shout-out to my fiancée, Karen? I just proposed tonight. Oh, wow!

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Sounding so good tonight here at HGV1. Hi, Andy. He says, came to see Truck Fest in Newark and love the station. Oh, that's very kind of you for getting on WhatsApp and saying that tonight, Andy.

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wind. When the crowd say ball, selector. Wind. When the crowd say ball, selector. Wind. When the crowd say ball, selector. Wind.